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0: Here's Alex, pedalling off to work. And here's Nikki, driving off for a morning coffee. You know the drill, Nikki. Allow at least 1.5 meters when overtaking cyclists, or more if driving over 30 miles per hour. 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The highway code rules may vary in Northern Ireland.
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0: as well as over 20 fantastic local artists performing throughout the weekend. 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
1: I don't believe it. 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

0: 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And here's Nikki, driving off for a morning coffee. 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

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Up ladders and down, there's no need to frown, we'll soon get you on BBC. 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
1: 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On Friday the 3rd of July at Campbelltown Town Hall, headlining is Pippa Blundell, whose album was named BBC Radio Scotland's Album of the Year. Up-and-coming Glasgow dream pop band Angel Face and local favourite The Twisted Melons. On Saturday the 4th of July, headlining are alternative folk rock band Lacuna, nominated for Best Newcomer at the Scottish Alternative Music Awards. Also playing on the Saturday is folk singer Cousin Henry and Bright Light Renew, formerly of Pronto Mama. As well as over 20 fantastic local artists performing throughout the weekend, an open stage from 2 till 5pm at the Tasting Rooms, plus free entry in the commercial on Sunday night with Thuggle Christians and many more. 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The Kintyre Songwriters Festival, the 3rd to the 5th of July, a music festival for music lovers. See you there.
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0: Here's Alex, pedalling off to work. And here's Nikki, driving off for a morning coffee. You know the drill, Nikki. Allow at least 1.5 meters when overtaking cyclists, or more if driving over 30 miles per hour. And for horse riders, like Joe and Daisy here, slow down to under 10 miles per hour and allow at least 2 meters. Whoever you meet, travel like you know them. 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The highway code rules may vary in Northern Ireland.
1: 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On Friday the 3rd of July at Campbelltown Town Hall, headlining is Pippa Blundell, whose album was named BBC Radio Scotland's Album of the Year. 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The Kintyre Songwriters Festival, the 3rd to the 5th of July, a music festival for music lovers. See you there!

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1: 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On Friday the 3rd of July at Campbelltown Town Hall, headlining is Pippa Blundell, whose album was named BBC Radio Scotland's Album of the Year. Up-and-coming Glasgow dream pop band Angel Face and local favourite The Twisted Melons. 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As well as over 20 fantastic local artists performing throughout the weekend, an open stage from 2 till 5pm at the Tasting Rooms, plus free entry in the commercial on Sunday night with Google Christians and many more. 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The Kintyre Songwriters Festival, the 3rd to the 5th of July, a music festival for music lovers. See you there.
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7: Good morning, good morning, good morning, good morning. You are indeed listening to Argyle FM here, and it's quite cool outside, but the day forecast promises to be another good one. Mike and the Mike. Monday with sounds of the 60s, Tuesday sounds of the 70s, today the natural progression is sounds of the 80s. And the day may not be right, but we're going to kick off with U2, New Year's Day.

You do New Year's Day. Bucks Fizz, yeah. Man, what's not to like about Bucks Fizz? I mean, they won the Eurovision Song Contest 1981 and thereabouts, and that routine where they whip the girls' skirts off was voted or given the most memorable moment ever in a Eurovision Song Contest. Though it's a very low bar, it must be said. But they were easy on the eye, and they had some good singles. They fragmented into Bobby G's Bucks Fizz, Bucks Fizz and the Fizz, and there's still various incarnations going about. Decent singles, and here's one of them, My Camera Never Lies.

Bucks Fizz, My Camera Never Lies. Also very easy on the eye was Susanna Hoffs and her band, The Bangles. I've seen The Bangles live. They're a very, very, very, very good band, and they can play. And the thing I like most about The Bangles, that they seem to be enjoying themselves on the stage. They really, really got into the whole thing. I like The Bangles. They're still going about, I think. Maybe not tour as much as what they used to. They're all getting old. But it's been 40 years since they last formed. More than 40 years, 1981. Eternal Flame.

The Bangles, Eternal Flame. Well, certainly, the Easy on the Eye bands are coming up thick and fast. Glaswegians, wait. Marty Pello. Yes, he was was a handsome guy. But the guy could sing, and he still can. Wishing I was lucky. You are, Marty, trust me.

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Duff, another band easy on the eye. Their bass player, Andy Taylor? Nick Taylor, something like that? He was a handsome guy. I could play the bass better than him, and I can't carry a tune in a bucket. Never mind. They weren't the worst band in the world, and secretly, shh, tell no one, I quite liked them. And this single was half decent. Girls on Film.

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1: Duran Duran, girls on film, Flashdance. The film Flashdance, story about a woman who, she was a welder, don't get many of them to train, and who wanted to be a ballerina. I'm sure there's even less of them. The plot was non-existent, but it was well filmed, and the dance sequences were really good, and all round, there's worse films going around, and worse songs. Irene Cara.

hiring Cara Flashdance. Peter Greybarrell was 10 years into his solo career. Then he had the absolute genius idea of writing a song. He wrote several. And recording it with Kate Bush and making a decision about the video where he gets to cuddle Kate Bush for the whole of the song. Some guys have all the luck.

0: Peter Gabriel with Kate Bush, Don't Give Up. And I'll tell you what, it's madness in here.
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0: Good night.
1: 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Madness, the return of the Los Palmas. 7, Madonna, as I've said before. Yeah, talented lady, but she has spread that talent very thinly over the years. However, some decent singles. Here's one of them. But maybe her best one, Papa Don't Preach.

0: 5 seconds past nine. I had a rant on Monday about pens. Oh, the pens in the studio keep disappearing. So yesterday I took in a pen, and I intended to take it away with me, but I didn't. I forgot, and it's gone. Who is the phantom pen nicker in Argyle FM? I'll find out. By golly, by gosh, I will.
1: 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And here's Nikki, driving off for a morning coffee. You know the drill, Nikki. Allow at least 1.5 metres when overtaking cyclists, or more if driving over 30 miles per hour. And for horse riders, like Joe on Daisy here, slow down to under 10 miles per hour and allow at least 2 metres. Whoever you meet, travel like you know them. 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

the Manhattan Transfer operator. I played Kate Bush earlier with Peter Gabriel. Now here's Catherine on her own.

Kate Bush, Babushka. I said earlier when, that when Peter Gabriel did that video dance with her, I said, some guys have all the luck. We know a song about some guys having all the luck, don't we, boys and girls?

Robert Palmer, the late great Robert Palmer, some guys have bought all that. ABC, the band, their first album, Lexicon of Love, is absolutely superb, absolutely just a wonderful, wonderful album, and they've never quite managed to replicate it. No surprises there, it was so good. Martin Fry, the singer, wrote the songs, yeah. Here is one of the singles from that great album, All of My Heart.

ABC Hall of My Heart. The Undertones are reformed and are currently touring. Not sure if they're playing Glasgow or not. Not really been the same band since Fergal Sharkey. Well, again, it's one of these did he jump or was he pushed things. So here's two from Fergal. One with the Undertones and his biggest solo hit, If I Can Press This Button, My Perfect Cousin.

Fergal Sharkey, A Good Heart This Hard to Find. And before that, it was The Undertones, My Perfect Cousin. Alison Moy, I'm a fan. I saw her during the summer, last summer. She was very good. Is it nearly a year ago? Dearie me, what a quick year. All cried out.

Alison Moy all cried out. Two guys from Perth, can't remember their names, doesn't matter. They decided to write a song. The song was so good they took it to whoever you take songs that you write to, and they thought, excellent, we'll form a band and we'll record it. And that was it. Cracking song, but they never ever wrote anything close to this. The band were called Fiction Factory. Feels like heaven.

0: 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Okay, a couple of jingle jangles. Who remembers the band The Toy Dolls? And if you do, what was their hit single? You'll find out after the jingle jangles.
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3: Thank you. Tough. Thank you. Tough. Thank you. Tough. Tough. Tough. This one's called Nelly the Elephant.
4: To Bombay, a travelling circus came. They brought an intelligent elephant, and Nelly was her name. One dark night, she slipped her iron chain, and off she ran to Hindustan and was never seen.

0: Frankie by Sister Sledge and here's Brother Graham. Good morning, Graham.
1: Good morning.
0: Harry's Game.
1: Clannad,
0: that's a talking about the TV programme.
1: Oh, right, never watched it.
0: Really?
1: No, never watched it.
0: It's about the Troubles in Ireland.
1: Ah, I saw it, yeah.
0: And it's got Jim from Coronation Street as I think he plays a member of the IRA.
1: All right.
0: He's not confiding. Anyway, yes, it's worth watching. Get it on YouTube if you get nothing else to do. But the World Cup tonight, so you've got plenty to do.
2: 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This is Argyle FM, by the way. You're dead brilliant, so it's.

0: Clint had Harry's game. Fleetwood Mac, part three. That was the third incarnation of Fleetwood Mac, the most successful one. This is from, I think, Tango in the Night, Everywhere.
1: Yeah.

0: Fleetwood Mac everywhere. Fleetwood Mac Mark II was the one with Bob Welch and Danny Kirwan. Mm. Have you ever listened to Bare Trees?
1: Mm-hmm. Yeah,
0: good album.
1: Aye, yeah, good
0: very
1: album.
0: Good album.
1: Yeah, yeah.
0: Anyway, Debbie Harry, she'd had her days of glory with Blondie, and Blondie were a decent pop band,
1: mm-hmm,
0: no
1: sure
0: more,
1: were.
0: No less.
1: Yeah, yeah.
0: They could play, they could write good songs. A very brief solo career, French Kissing in the USA. Did that sound good?
1: It sounded sexy there.
0: Yeah, aye. I'll try again, will I? French Kissing in the USA. See, his legs have turned to jelly. Mind you, so's his brain.

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1: And that's me done, sounds of the 80s, we've had U2, Bucks Fizz, The Bangles, Wet Wet Wet, Duran Duran, Irene Cara, Peter Gabriel, Madness, Madonna, Manhattan Transfer, Kate Bush, Robert Palmer, Undertones, Fergal Sharkey, Alison Moy, Fiction Factory, The Toy Dolls, Sister Sledge, Clannad, Fleetwood Mac, and you just heard Debbie Harry, French Kissing in the USA. Graham is here for 3 hours.
2: Yep.
1: 3 hours of the best of music. And I'm going to leave you with somebody I'm a big fan of, Cyndi Lauper. You're not a great fan,
2: no,
1: Cyndi.
2: She's all right.
1: I think she's better than all right.
2: Oh,
1: I thought this song, I Drove All Night, was written by Roy Orbison. It wasn't.
2: No, it was...
1: somebody that wasn't a Roy Orbison. Aye. Well, I know that now.
2: He did it, though. He covered it.
1: It was apparently one of the last songs he ever recorded before he died, and he didn't like it, and so it wasn't released until 1991. But Cyndi Lauper heard it and she decided to do a version of it. So that's me done. I'll be back Saturday, probably, God willing. So I can leave you with Cyndi, I Drove All Night. Thanks for listening. Bye bye.

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1: 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The Kintyre Songwriters Festival, the 3rd to the 5th of July, a music festival for music lovers. See you there!

Yeah, welcome along, everybody. It's me, Graham, coming to you live from the Argyle FM studios here in a sunny, glorious Campbelltown. Everything from the 50s right up to present day. And here is...

0: Nothing like a good run at the coast. 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

voice. 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It's unfair. Right, first country number of the day, Granger Smith. This is Backroads Song.

0: Millennium Group TV, that's Kenny and Robert and me. Up ladders and down, there's no need to frown, we'll soon get you on BBC. 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

of course, a Fab Four. Hey, before that was Ships in the Night, Bebop Deluxe from the 80s. Right, this is new from Keith Urban. Basically, it's an album full of covers, and this is just the two of us.

that's not a bad effort. Keith Urban, just the two of us, new from him. Yeah, there's another new one. Fickle Friends, self-titled album. This is Swoon.

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Scotland's own Amy MacDonald, the Hudson. Right, this is a bit of country again. Hayley Mae Campbell. And she's a lucky girl.

Yeah, I love that. The Manfreds, or Manfred Mann as they were. I think that was the B-side of Come Tomorrow, if I remember right. Here's Gary Moore.

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Pick up the phone, give Tavis a call, 555-1122. Be smart, be wiser, miss a breathalyzer when drinking the amber brew.

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2: Mm-hmm. What a glorious day it is today. Kind of mini heat wave. Right, this is Eric Carmen from his self-titled album. 1975, 76 maybe. Not a bad track on that album. This is Sunrise.

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Get the feet tapping. 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This is Hardy. It's simply called Beer.

0: 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Three nights of fantastic local talent and the best up-and-coming songwriters from all around the UK. On Friday the 3rd of July at Campbelltown Town Hall, headlining is Pippa Blundell, whose album was named BBC Radio Scotland's Album of the Year. Up-and-coming Glasgow dream pop band Angel Face and local favourite The Twisted Melons. On Saturday the 4th of July, headlining are alternative folk rock band Lacuna, nominated for Best Newcomer at the Scottish Alternative Music Awards. Also playing on the Saturday is folk singer Cousin Henry and Bright Light Renew, formerly of Pronto Mama, as well as over 20 fantastic local artists performing throughout the weekend. An open stage from 2 till 5 p.m. at the Tasting Rooms, plus free entry in the commercial on Sunday night with the Go Christians and many more. 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The Kintyre Songwriters Festival, the 3rd to the 5th of July, a music festival for music lovers. 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

Kissing with Confidence, Will Powers. Right, this is new from Miles Smith on his latest album, entitled My Mess, My Heart, My Life.

0: Here's Alex, pedalling off to work. 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

wonderful voice, Paul Young. 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
2: Yeah, welcome along this fine Wednesday morning. 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

0: Millennium Group TV, that's Kenny and Robert and me. Up ladders and down, there's no need to frown, we'll soon get you on BBC. 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

finish with a couple of Scottish songs. Since it's a big night for the Tartan Army facing Brazil, the mighty Brazil, you never know. A wee draw would be enough. Anyway, thanks for listening. Enjoy the rest of the day. It's an absolute cracker. I'm believing with We'll Be Coming and Loch Lomond. Bye for now.

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So that wee introduction was Freedom Come All Ye with Arthur Johnson. And apparently it wasn't written as a nationalist song. It was, yeah, really just about freedom for all, I think. So a wee bit of research there as to, yeah, what did Arthur Johnson, what are the words of that song all about? And what was his inspiration when he wrote it? Anyway, a good favourite of many, many Scots. So anyway, back to the task in hand. I'm Jackie Fulton from Kintyre Writer Circle, and I'm here for the next hour bringing you some bits and pieces from the last First Tuesday, but back to that. Kintyre Writer Circle, if you're a regular listener, you will know, meets the first and third Wednesday of every month, and they have some other bits and pieces too, so watch out for that. 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So just a wee reminder, we're on Argyle FM, that's 106.5, 107.1 through to 107.7, located in Campbelltown, Argyle, but broadcasting round the world, available online. 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And of course, just spread that word far and wide so that we get more people listening to Argyle FM. So what have I got for you today? I thought I'd play another little bit of Scottish music. So Kintyre Songwriters is coming up, so I'll come back to songwriting later. But let's just move on with Honeymoon Bridge by Duncan McCrone, who a lot of you listeners will know.

for those of you who I like a wee bit map geography, so that's your research. If you're a listener from far away, you pick up there, your task is to find out more about Honeymoon Bridge. And the story behind that is actually quite dramatic. And you may be picked up, it's a spot on the A83, which if you live in Kintyre, you just come over all the time. It's basically the only way into Argyll and down into Kintyre. So the A83 will maybe not mention traffic lights for the moment. You could research that, but I'm not going to say any more on traffic lights, but do have a look. That was Duncan McCrone with Honeymoon Bridge, and there's a tale to tell there about that particular spot on the Rest and Be Thankful, and it's quite a dramatic tale. So I would advise you to have a little look at that. So I'm going to move on with another local tune. Well, it's not so much a local tune, it's a local group. It's the Wee Tune Tellers from their album, way back, 10 Years Remembered. I'll need to look up that title, 10 Years something, anyway. And this is Lord Franklin's Dream. So not about Kintyre, but just really lovely music, really lovely words, and another story about Lord Franklin. So if you know the story of Lord Franklin, he was an explorer, 200 odd years ago, and there's a great tale again of his ships, Terror and Erebus, who were actually found not that long ago, really preserved in ice in the Antarctic. And of course, there's a tale, a sad tale there, because they were all lost. But anyway, here is local group Wee Tune Tellers with Lord Franklin's Dream.

Lord Franklin's Dream with Wee Tune Tellers, a great favourite of mine, and I kind of love the Explorer story too. But back to The Last First Tuesday. This is a bit of a listen again of The Last First Tuesday, which was the last one of the season in June, and it was kind of free-for-all. But in terms of being a free-for-all, some people weren't available, so we had lots of writers and just two musicians. And I'm actually just going to keep a local musician theme today because I don't want to give away, really want to do a listen again of the music we had, because we had Chris Annetts, who's, as you know, behind The First Tuesday, and David Fee. Both will be at the Songwriters in a couple of weeks. So the Songwriters Festival is coming up. If you haven't got your tickets for Kintyre Songwriters Festival, fantastic weekend of music, then just get your tickets. That's all I can say. So, and see David Fee and Chris Annetts there. So I'm not going to do a spoiler alert for some of the numbers that they will play at Kintyre Music Festival. You'll just need to go there yourself and see them. But because there was like more music on that last session, the instruction to Kintyre writers was make it short. So I've got five or six pieces from Kintyre writers. They kindly sent in of quite short pieces. So this, of course, is June 2026. Big significance for a lot of people in Scotland. So here's a bit of fun from Mary. I think you'll recognise the theme. Across the pond on foreign soil, the throng it's approaching in tartan skirts and Scotland shirts. Soon every pub will be hoaching with skirlo pipes and beater drums and flags draped over shoulder in village towns and citywide. Down drams will make them bolder. They'll birl and twist and sing so proud. Aye, there'll be broken hearts and snotters. They know the score, it'll no end well. We're sure to get our jotters. So a wee nod to the Tartan Army over in Boston there from Mary, which brought me to another Wee Tune Tellers tune, because over that football weekend, there were lots of people back in the Burnside Square. So here's the Wee Tune Tellers with Back in the Burnside Square.

Well, if you hail from Campbelltown, you'll know that the Burnside Square in Campbelltown is often just the place to be. So back to the last first Tuesday and back to Campbelltown, in fact. This is from Elizabeth, one of the writers, and it's Baffled in a Bookshop. And it's a notes on Mrs. Witherspoon's bookshop, which is a much missed Campbelltown institution. So I'm sure there's people out there listening round the world, in fact, who hail from Campbelltown and remember that wee bookshop and the wee stairs at the back. There must be pictures of that somewhere. I think that is going to be my research. I won't be able to show you that in the radio, but I might be, of course, be able to point you in the direction just so that you got a flavour of how magical that wee bookshop was with Mrs. Witherspoon. So here's Elizabeth's memories of this. She frequented the bookshop a lot. It was the early 70s and I was safely ensconced on a stool surrounded by wonderful books. An elderly gentleman entered and asked for cards for a new baby. "Is it a boy or a girl?" inquired the shop assistant. "A girl," was the reply. The shop assistant located the relevant box and placed it before the customer. He worked his way through the pile of cards, all in shades of glorious pink, showing pink ribbons, pink balloons, pink toys. He put down the last card and said to the assistant, "This is all for lasses. Have you nane for wee boys?" "Yes, but you said it was a girl." "Aye. It was a lassie that had the wane." Wow, I hope my voice is going to hold out for this. A few years later, same bookshop, Mrs. Witherspoon herself was in charge of the desk. I was in my usual browsing position and on the point of deciding between two books. A very alert customer entered and asked if his book on the historical links of Kintyre and Antrim had arrived. "Yes," she replied. There was a pause and a distinct frisson in the air. "Can I have it?" "Do you want it right now?" "Yes, if that's okay." Mrs. Witherspoon turned and clumped up the stairs to the Holy of Holies. She returned heavy-footed down the same stairs and presented the book to the customer, who paid and left. She turned to me. "I never even had a chance to read that book," she informed me in a very dissatisfied tone. So yeah, great wee bookshop. I'm going to stick with Campbelltown here and bring you Annalise and Les Oman with a book. Well, a poem that you would find in a bookshop, in a book. So it's Dancers, the poem of Angus Martin, local historian and author, which Anne put to music. So enjoy.

Lovely as always. And back to another little bit of local writing. This is from Margaret Ling, one of the writers, and this is The Village Tree. On Sunday morning, my friend and I went on a mission to tie a large yellow ribbon around the trunk of a large sycamore tree that stands in the field at Drumlembo to welcome my childhood friend home. That big tree holds many memories for my friend Sheena Campbell, as she had lived in the old schoolhouse that once stood beside it, and it was the first place that she visited when she came on holiday. Standing in that field, I felt quite emotional, remembering her garden and the times we played there. Looking at the bare field, I find it hard to believe the activities that took place behind these walls, our old school, the schoolhouse, school sheds and playgrounds, where generations had played many games. The village hall that was used for school dinners, dances, and where I first did the twist at the edge of the dance floor. That piece of land meant so much to us growing up. Sheena sent me a text that afternoon to say how touched she was when she had, as usual, come home and visited that tree. So a lovely little piece there, a lovely little memory, and such a kind gesture from Margaret. I was thinking there, do I follow that up with Tie a Yellow Ribbon? And I picked up that those memories of doing the twist. So I think we better go with the twist and get some dancing in case you've been sitting around

Yeah, I hope you were doing the twist there too. Getting these steps in, dance steps, walking steps, doesn't matter. Yeah, the twist. I was never very good at that. But anyway, it's a great tune to dance around to. Mary Malloy was at the last First Tuesday, and as usual, Mary had a bit of writing with her in her filing cabinet pocket. She had a rustle about, and timely, she had Old Time in the Wee Tune. And this is about a demolition of houses for new houses. So the same area is having another demolish. Had a little bit of a Parliament Place, in fact, had a refurb, and now it's ready for a demolish. So this is quite timely. Parliament, so it's looking back as the original, with the original people who lived in these houses. Parliament Place, Broad Street, and now it's Park Square. You've all been demolished, we'll see you nae mair. Generations of Wains played round your back. If windows get broken, the boys get a whack. Kick the can and Elivo were favourite games. Fighting was when they called each other names. Those were the days Wains could roam wild and free, till their mothers would shout, "Come in for your tea." On dry days, the washing hung out on the rope, all done in the sink with a big bar of soap. Lots of folk hearing this will remember these days, before mobile phones and designer clays. So another wee poem from Mary. So sticking local, as I said, here we have David Fee with Gravity Is Calling. And David, as I said, was there at the last First Tuesday along with Chris Annett. So watch out for their new stuff coming up at the Songwriters first weekend in July. So this is an older one of David's, and it's Gravity Is Calling.

So that was David Fee with Gravity Is Calling. I think we better have a reminder. 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I'm Jackie Fulton, Kintyre Writers Circle, and I'd love to hear from you. Favourite tune, little story, anything. So KWC at Argyle FM, and I'd be delighted to read it out. So back to that last First Tuesday, another of the writers there, and if you're a regular listener, you'll know that on the radio we quite often have the poems of Meg. So Meg had a poem on that day, so here we go with that. So this is Rainbow. A glance, and there, ethereal and glowing gold, a rainbow grew, spreading wild from the shore to my gate. From an upper window I stood transfixed, while bright colours formed, and the rainbow threw its curve over the endless sea. Should I rush down to the gate, or by moving lose it? Still watching, every moment of its being, its slowly fading glory, I lost all sense of time, waiting for the rainbow to dip beyond the far horizon. Great spot on the east of Kintyre and on the west. If you can get a rainbow that just goes from end to end across the sea, absolute magic. Thanks for that, Meg. So this next one is Listen Again, from anybody who was at the recent Home Song, either in Clachan or Campbelltown, or who was at a gig in Carradale Hall. This is Norman Lamont with Everyone Has a Story. So, in fact, no, it's If I Could Be With You.

I just love that style. I hope you do too. Just that unique voice and that bluesy guitar. Just great. So back to that last First Tuesday, and the last reader of that day is John. And this is Buzzards. Today I watch them circle their dark, flat rise and turn through each other under crowns and pinnacles of soft, white, moving sky. Today they hung together against the wind, turning stationary like fluttering kites hooked to flustering fields and bending trees. Today, the world is theirs, caught in the killing claws of their will, breathed on by their call on call. Today, I watch them soar, climb, clustering into the clouds, then swoop, strike that eye-fine line above the head. Tomorrow it will rain, but I will hold my mind outstretched, scything the wet wind with barbed buzzards. So, as always, a lovely poem there from John. And this is a listen again for people who knew Heir of the Cursed, Beldina, whose family produced an album after her death. So it's a posthumous album, and hopefully it's a listen again to those of you who love Belle. And she was at the Songwriters, Campbelltown Songwriters Festival as well, or the Kintara Songwriters Festival. So this is Heir of the Cursed, Walking Disaster.

and that was the wondrous voice of Beldina playing under Air of the Curse. So that was Walking Disaster. Lovely. You know, I always like, always encourage people to get in touch. Well, just had a wee message there from somebody that was at the home song was Norman Lamont, and in fact Rosie Nimmo was there too. If you were there, you would know that. So just asked if I would play another of Norman Lamont. So this is Everybody Has a Story. Quite good for the writers, isn't it? Everybody does have a story. So please send your stories in, whether they're a story about yourself or someone else. Love to have them to read out on the radio. Or in fact, why not think about joining Kintyre Writer Circle? But anyway, without further ado, here we have Norman Lamont, Everyone Has a Story.

and Norman Lamont again. So yeah, thanks Tricia for phoning in, for texting in with that. That was great. So back to the writers. I've got a bit of a listen again for some of you. This is Carried Away by Pip Pamela. The butterfly dances amongst the flowers. The child is entranced. The hours pass by. The butterfly dances upon the breeze. The child claps her hands and sees she's as light as a sigh. The butterfly dances. The child is its muse. The child is enraptured, completely enthused. They're as light as the wind. They're as light as a sigh. The magic is set. They dance to the sky. Just love watching butterflies, don't you? I think I might have a gardening theme quite sometime quite soon. But hey ho, for the moment we're on a listen again. So I'm just going to do a number from Rosie Nimmo. I'll listen again for those of you who were at, as I said, that recent home song. Here we go.

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0: Tickets for the Kintyre Songwriters Festival 2026 are on sale now. 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On Friday the 3rd of July at Campbelltown Town Hall, headlining is Pippa Blundell, whose album was named BBC Radio Scotland's Album of the Year. Up-and-coming Glasgow dream pop band Angel Face and local favourite The Twisted Melons. On Saturday the 4th of July, headlining are alternative folk rock band Lacuna, nominated for Best Newcomer at the Scottish Alternative Music Awards. 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
1: Good afternoon. Welcome along to today's show. We started off with some Lisa Loeb and Nine Stories. Where on earth did Nine Stories go to? And in fact, Lisa Loeb. But anyway, Miss You was kicking things off today. And here's a bit of hysteria, Def Leppard.

0: Well, it'll be 40 years old next year. That song, Hysteria, still sounding so good on Agan FM.
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0: Be really nice to hear from you this afternoon on a lovely sunny and warm afternoon yet again in Kintyre, and I really hope it is too where you are, wherever you're listening from, as long as it's not too hot. That's the main thing. Here is Billy Myers and Kiss the Rain.

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1: 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I've not played that for a long time, and you're kind of a band you've forgotten about. That was very good. This is David Gray now, and The One I Love.

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to Robert. What a great song, isn't it? Cause and Bono for Robert. Thank you for that. Here's our next request. This is for Ewan and Tatiana. Bit of madness now, and our house.

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3: Thanks for your request, Ewan and Tatiana. Bit of madness on a Wednesday afternoon. Right, last week, one of the regular requests requested a Billy Idol song that I hadn't heard, and it's put me on a Billy Idol frenzy. But you haven't heard this one. This was a hit. It's called Cradle of Love, Billy Idol.

I know you haven't heard it for a long time because it hasn't been played for 12 years. So I've rectified that. What a great song. Cradle of Love. I think it sounds T-Rexy. Correct me if I'm wrong. Anyway, we're going a bit more modern now. It's been a bit rocky this afternoon. I love it. It's very loud in the studio as well. I'm having a little party to myself. Here is Ella Langley. Bit of country now. Choosing Texas.

0: Well, believe it or not, that has just dropped out the top 10. It's sitting at number 14 in the charts, and it's been on the go for absolutely ages, that song, because it's so good. Choosing Texas, Ella Langley.
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0: The electrician's favorite song now.

But I've not heard that for ages. I forgot how good that was. Athlete and Wires. Right, this next song, we're going a bit rocky again. One of my favourite bands is Bad Company, Free, all involving Paul Rodgers. I think he's amazing. However, making a song called Seagull, I don't know. It doesn't sit right with me, but it is a very good song. But you still can't help hearing the word seagull throughout it. I'll let you listen to it. It's not been played before on Agile FM.

0: Tickets for the Kintyre Songwriters Festival 2026 are on sale now. Three nights of fantastic local talent and the best up-and-coming songwriters from all around the UK. On Friday the 3rd of July at Campbelltown Town Hall, headlining is Pippa Blundell, whose album was named BBC Radio Scotland's Album of the Year. Up-and-coming Glasgow dream pop band Angel Face and local favourite The Twisted Melons. On Saturday the 4th of July, headlining are alternative folk rock band Lacuna, nominated for Best Newcomer at the Scottish Alternative Music Awards. Also playing on the Saturday is folk singer Cousin Henry and Bright Light Renew, formerly of Pronto Mama, as well as over 20 fantastic local artists performing throughout the weekend. An open stage from 2 till 5pm at the Tasting Rooms, plus free entry in the commercial on Sunday night with the Go Christians and many more. 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The Kintyre Songwriters Festival, the 3rd to the 5th of July, a music festival for music lovers. See you there.
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As I said, it shows you, you can write a song about anything. If you're as good as Paul Rodgers, you can get away with it. Terrific song. I just find it mad that you'd sing a song about a seagull. 1974 was a different period of time, though, wasn't it? Here's Azwad and Shine.

I hope you enjoyed the mix of music this afternoon. Bit odd at times. I certainly have. It's been cranked up and I've had a little party to myself in the Gala FM studios. Please join me tomorrow from 4 p.m. for the Country Show. And Trevox will be here to take over with Folk at 5 in about 8 minutes' time. Exactly. Not about, exactly. I'll leave you with Jessie Ware, my favourite song from her. An Average White Band will close the show today. Stay tuned to what's still to come on your local independent radio station. Have a great evening. Thanks for listening, and bye for now. How you

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1: Here's Alex, pedalling off to work. And here's Nikki, driving off for a morning coffee. You know the drill, Nikki. Allow at least 1.5 metres when overtaking cyclists, or more if driving over 30 miles per hour. And for horse riders, like Joe on Daisy here, slow down to under 10 miles per hour and allow at least 2 metres. 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The highway code rules may vary in Northern Ireland.

0: Henry Sparks with Migrant. The Mull of Kintyre Music Festival, featuring Skippinish and Blazing Fiddles. It's the cradle of the nation. It's on from the 19th to the 23rd of August this year. 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Tom Morris and Gwyneth Glyn next on the decks with Jeannie.
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Cruel Lincoln is our next track here on Folk at Five from Shirley Collins.

Shirley Collins. Ella Hartwig is at Carradale Village Hall on Saturday the 4th of July. Concert starting at 1900. It's a £12 ticket and a bring your own bottle event. Colleen Fuzak is our next track. It's from Anne Lorne Gillis. It's on the album Legends of Scotland.

St Kieran's Scottish Episcopal Church in Argyle Street, Campbellton. Monthly Saturday markets during the warmer months. The next one being on the 11th of July, 2 p.m. to 4 p.m. Bookstall, bric-a-brac, plants, crafts and more. 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That's 07771 926 328. Someday soon is our next track from Judy Collins.

Total Carnage. That was Judy Collins. No, got that wrong. Someday Soon, that was Judy Collins. Coming up is Total Carnage from Sphere. But first I want to tell you about the Town Hall Art Collective Exhibition 2026. Inspiring art, inspiring people, inspiring place. It's on Saturday the 11th of July, 10 a.m. till 6 p.m. and Sunday the 12th of July, 11 a.m. until 4 p.m. Entry is by donation. You can get tea, coffee, juice and sweet treats. There'll be a raffle and an artist's market as well. 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

That was fair. The Maori Semples, Sunset Walk, Westport Beach to Macrahanish, Sunday the 12th of July, starting at 6:30 p.m. Enjoy a picnic supper with the sunset or in Macrahanish Hall. Let It Rain, so sings Jerry Bogan on our next track here on Folk at Five.

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1: 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Cadran Heads have got open stage Friday and Saturday, 2 p.m. to 5 p.m. at the Tasting Rooms. A Friday and Saturday weekend ticket will cost £40, and you can get the tickets from AP Taylor in Campbelltown and eventsbrite.co.uk. 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Two Minds is our next track here on Folk at Five. It's from Dean Frost.

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1: 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Spreefix. That's our next track here on Folk at Five. It's on an album called Unheard, Volume 42. And it's by Fools Cayley Spellman Slug.

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Eleanor McAvoy with Land in the Water, the naked version. Called that because it's on her album Naked Music. Chris Sprain next up here on Folk at 5. Bloom and Die is the track from his album Red Sun Rising.

Chris Brain with Bloom and Die, bringing us very close to the end of Folk at Five for today. I hope you've enjoyed the music. I've certainly enjoyed choosing and playing it. The two tracks I've got on the decks to play out with are the Foxglove Trio with Farewell to Funerary. It's on their album, These Gathered Branches. And a final one will be from Darla, Canadian duo, Amanda Walter and Sheila Carabine. Everyone is Someone is the album, and the track, Crushed. I'll be back tomorrow at 5 o'clock with some more folk music, and I hope you'll join me then. Stay tuned for the Tea Time Show, which follows just after 6. Bye for now.

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What a start to tonight's Midweek Live. That was, of course, Meatloaf featuring Cher, Dead Ringer for Love, reaching number 5 back in 1981. 607, if you're just joining us, you've got Alistair until 8 tonight on your local independent radio station. Thank you very much for keeping me company. What a cracking night it is out there. And stay tuned for some midweek motivation in the shape of some great music. Speaking of which, January 1982, next, this single reached number 10 in the UK charts. The album was English Settlement. It's XTC, Senses Working Overtime.

From January 1982, that was XTC Senses, Working Overtime here on Argyle FM. Plenty of great music coming up over the next couple of hours, including this from Deacon Blue from their brand new album called The Great Western Road. 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Couldn't agree more.

Unlucky for some, but reaching number 13 back in October 1992, that was Go West with Faithful. 6:20, if you're just joining us, you've got Alistair on our Gaelic FM until 8 tonight. Thank you very much for keeping me company. What a great day it is out there, nice and warm, sunny, very much feeling like summer. We'll see if that's set to continue in the shape of a full weather forecast at just before 7 o'clock tonight. And if you are in the need of some plans, then we'll see what is happening locally at just after 6:30 or so. And in between that, nothing but great music. And if you're in the need of some midweek motivation, then these next couple of tracks are just for you. So we'll start by going to February 1995. It is the Boo Radleys.

By far their biggest hit, that was Fats and Small Turn Around from March 1999. 6:27, if you're just joining us, you've got a listen until 8. 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Music-wise, I've got Sonic, Inhaler, Yes and Squeeze, all before 7 o'clock, along with a full weather forecast. 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

Yes, that was Sonia Marina Clark. We'll know her as Sonique, of course, a fantastic 90s artist. That track, It Feels So Good, reached number one back in November 1998. Okay, up next on our Gale FM, we'll take a look what's happening locally over the next while or so. And first up, the next monthly Saturday markets in St Kieran's Church will take place on the 11th of July, 2 to 4pm. Various stalls along with refreshments as well. If you'd like to book a stall, you can contact 0777 192 6328. That's to book a stall at the monthly markets at St Kieran's Church. The next one, 11th of July, 2 to 4pm. If you'd like a stall, phone 0777 192 6328. We also have the Mary Semple Sunset Walk, Westport Beach to Machrihanish on Sunday the 12th of July, 6:30pm. And there'll be a picnic supper with the sunset or in Machrihanish Hall. I suspect that might be weather dependent by the look of the notice. But that is the Mary Semple Sunset Walk, Westport Beach to Machrihanish on Sunday the 12th of July, 6:30pm. And of course we have the Mull of Kintyre Music Festival coming up on the 19th to the 23rd of August. 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So that's a great lineup throughout the 19th to the 23rd of August for the Mockfest 2026. 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Music wise, I've got something from Squeeze Boston and Charles Kelly coming up. But how about a bit of a good summer track from May 2002? This is Minnie with Dove.

Fantastic stuff there from Dublin band Inhaler. They were formed in 2012, but that track was from their latest album, Open Wide. That was called Your House. Music coming up from Boston, Tom Jones and the Cardigans, James and the Cooks, along with a full weather forecast. But we are going to rewind the clock to 1983 next. British rock band Yes released this track. It was from the album entitled 90125. It's Owner of a Lonely Heart.

0: from the album Babylon, and on that was Hourglass by Squeeze. 6:54, it's time for the weather forecast.
1: The weather and travel report is brought to you in association with Calmac.co.uk. 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
0: Well, first of all, this evening and tonight, a fine end to the day with plenty of evening sunshine and staying mainly dry overnight. Thickening cloud could bring patchy rain to our gale with winds mostly light, minimum temperature of 14 degrees Celsius. Tomorrow, Thursday, 25th of June, will be mainly dry and bright with hazy sunshine and very warm or hot. Occasional thick cloud over our gale could give the outburst of rain, light winds with sea breezes possible with a maximum temperature of 29 degrees Celsius. Outlook for Friday to Sunday, the all-important weekend, showers or some longer outbreaks of rain on Friday and Saturday. The rain perhaps heavy and thundery at times, early rain clearing to scattered showers on Sunday. So very much make the most of tomorrow.
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Yes, kicking off the second hour by rewinding all the way back to April 1977. That was Boston Peace of Mind. It's 7:06. You've got Alistair until 8 tonight. I will have tracks from Tame Impala, The Kooks, and Lloyd Calling the Commotions all before 8 o'clock. But up next, some brand new music from Charles Kelly. This track released from his most recent album called Songs for a New Moon. This is called I Can't Lose You.

French electronic music band M83 there. That was by far their biggest hit, called Midnight City. That was the lead single from the group's sixth studio album, entitled Hurry Up, We're Dreaming, released in 2011. Music coming up from the Cooks and Tame Impala, but how about this next from 1990? It's James with Sit Down.

Yeah, it's a former UK number one in 1974. That was, of course, by Mud. It was Tiger Feet. 7:20. I will try and squeeze in as much as I can between now and 8 o'clock, including tracks from Tame Impala, St. Lucia, Penguin Prison, and Phil Collins, all coming up. But up next, we're off to November 1985. The album was called Easy Pieces, and it was released by Lloyd Cole and The Commotions. This track is Lost Weekend.

From the Inside In, Inside Out album, that was The Cooks from 2006. She moves in her own way. 7:27, I will squeeze in tracks from Foster the People and Phil Collins before 8 o'clock. 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

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Pick up the

0: 5, 5, 2, 2, 2, 2, 2, 2, 2, 2, 2, 2, 2, 2, 2, 2, 2, 2, 2, 2, 2, 2, 2, 2, 2, 2, 2, 2, 2, 2, 2, 2, 2, 2, 2, 2, 2, 2, 2, 2, 2, 2, 2, 2, 2, 2, 2, 2, 2, 2, 2, 2, 2, 2, 2, 2, 2, 2, 2, 2, 2, 2, 2, 2, 2, 2, 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

That was musical project St. Lucia there with their track Dancing on Glass. That was from the 2016 album called Matter. 7:37, Phil Collins and Suede coming up before 8 o'clock. But how about something from Penguin Prison next, released from their 2015 album Lost in New York? This is Calling Out.

That is almost it from me tonight. Thank you very much for keeping me company over the last couple of hours, and stay tuned to your local independent radio station tonight. The Jukebox will take you through until 9 o'clock tonight, and then join Callum George for the evening mix. I shall be back next Wednesday at 6 o'clock to do it all over again. In the meantime, have a great rest of the week and even better weekend. And I'll leave you with Phil Collins and Philip Bailey.

0: Tickets for the Kintyre Songwriters Festival 2026 are on sale now. Three nights of fantastic local talent and the best up-and-coming songwriters from all around the UK. On Friday the 3rd of July at Campbelltown Town Hall, headlining is Pippa Blundell, whose album was named BBC Radio Scotland's Album of the Year. Up-and-coming Glasgow dream pop band Angel Face and local favourite The Twisted Melons. On Saturday the 4th of July, headlining are alternative folk rock band Lacuna, nominated for Best Newcomer at the Scottish Alternative Music Awards. 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The Kintyre Songwriters Festival, the 3rd to the 5th of July, a music festival for music lovers. 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

0: 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In our stadiums, yes, but also on our streets, in our parks, our playgrounds and our pitches. 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

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On Friday the 3rd of July at Campbelltown Town Hall, headlining is Pippa Blundell, whose album was named BBC Radio Scotland's Album of the Year.

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0: 2 till 5 p.m. at the Tasting Rooms, plus free entry in the commercial on Sunday night with the Christians and many more. 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

0: Here's Alex, pedalling off to work. And here's Nikki, driving off for a morning coffee. You know the drill, Nikki. Allow at least 1.5 meters when overtaking cyclists, or more if driving over 30 miles per hour. And for horse riders, like Joe and Daisy here, slow down to under 10 miles per hour and allow at least 2 meters. Whoever you meet, travel like you know them. 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

welcome everyone. Welcome to the evening mix with me, Callum George. That was Don Henley with The Boys of Summer. Starting to feel like springtime, so we'll get there. Doesn't hurt to start thinking about it now, eh? Okay, next up is House of Love with Shine On.

Grant Lee Buffalo with Jupiter and Teardrop. It's going to be the Stone Roses up next with probably their best known track. This is The One.

bringing you up to date now, and released on February the 19th of this year. Mogwai's new album, As the Love Continues, has just been announced, I think it was yesterday, as a number one, giving them their first number one album after 25 years. It's a fantastic album, highly recommend you have a listen, and here's a track from it. This is Richie Sacramento.

just a taster of what there is in that new album, As the Love Continues, which has hit number one in the UK, from Mogwai. The next band I'm going to play is called If These Trees Could Talk, hailing from Akron, Ohio. If you're a fan of Mogwai, you'll be a fan of these guys as well. This song is called Solstice.

something from a band that I've played a couple of times in recent shows. This is Blonde Redhead with the title track from their 2007 album 23.

That was, of course, another single from the Stone Roses, I Want to Be Adored. That particular recording was by the Ravonettes, released in 2013. I think we'll go back to 1985 now, to the album Psycho Candy by the Jesus and Mary Chain. And I want to play the first track on that album, again, one of their most popular tunes. This is Just Like Honey.

and now to a homegrown group hailing from Grangemouth, formed in 1979. This is Cocteau Twins and the title track of their 1990 album, Heaven or Las Vegas.

going to finish off now with something from Boards of Canada. That's an electronic duo comprising of Michael Sanderson and Marcus Owen. And they originally formed in Edinburgh back in 1986. And I think they're based somewhere up in the Highlands in the far north. This track is called Devan Cowboy. Thanks for joining me again in the Evening Mix with Callum George here on Arcade FM. And of course, as always, you can check out my old shows on Mixcloud at mixcloud.com/CALGEO. Wherever you are and whatever you're doing, stay safe, and I hope you have a good week. Hope you can join me again soon. Good night.

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4: 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And here's Nikki, driving off for a morning coffee. You know the drill, Nikki. Allow at least 1.5 metres when overtaking cyclists, or more if driving over 30 miles per hour. And for horse riders, like Joe on Daisy here, slow down to under 10 miles per hour and allow at least 2 metres. Whoever you meet, travel like you know them. 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

0: Well, coming up are songs from the 80s. We'll hear from Dolly Parton, Ronnie Millsap, Christy Lane, and we'll begin in 1980, and this number one for Willie Nelson.
1: Hi, this is Willie Nelson, and you're in Bill Black Country.

There's our songs there from the 80s. Dolly Parton, number one in 1981 with But You Know, I Love You. Ronnie Milsap, There's No Getting Over Me, number one for him, also in 1981. The year before that, Christy Lane topped the charts with One Day at a Time. And that same year, Willie Nelson was number one, and he was On the Road Again. Well, I'll be featuring music this week from a brand new album from Midland. They're pretty well known for recording what you would call neo-country music, new country music, but sounding old at the same time. Their new album's called Stages, and from it, we'll start with Walk a Mile.

0: Nottingham, Midland there, and Walk a Mile from the new album called Stages, and we'll hear some more from that a bit later here on Bill Blank's Classic Country. Coming up next are songs from the 60s. We'll hear from Ginny C. Reilly, Ernie Ashworth, Tammy Wynette, and we'll begin in 1961, and this one that spent 3 weeks at number one for Jimmy Dean.
1: Big John, Big John.
2: Every morning at the mine you could see him arrive. He stood 6 foot 6 and weighed 245, kind of broad at the shoulder and narrow at the hip.

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He didn't say much, he kind of quiet and shy. And if you spoke at all, you just said hi to Big John. Somebody said he came from New Orleans, where he got in a fight over a Cajun queen, and a crashing blow from a huge right hand sent a Louisiana fella.

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Through the dust and the smoke of this man-made hell walked a giant of a man that the miners knew well, grabbed a sagging timber and gave out with a groan.

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With Jackson Timbers, they started back down. Then came that rumble way down in the ground. And the smoke and gas belched out of that mine. Everybody knew it

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They just placed a marble stand in front of it. These few words are written on that stand. At the bottom of this mine lies a big, big man. Big John.

Yes, that's our songs from the 60s, our Harper Valley PTA there from Jeannie C. Riley. The C stands for Carolyn, by the way, and that spent 3 weeks at number one in 1968. Ernie Ashford, he took Talk Back Tremulous Lips to the top of the charts in 1963. Tammy Wynette, well, Stand By Your Man was number one for her several times in the States. It was in 1968 she topped the charts. Took a couple more years to do something here in the UK. And we started out with Jimmy Dean, who kind of did his country music and then took his earnings and bought a sausage company, and he made more money from sausages than he ever did from singing. Although that one did not bad. Big Bad John there, 3 weeks at number one in 1961.

Yeah, not a lot of a country sound from that one. That's the latest from Shania Twain. It's called Dirty Rosie, and that comes from her album, which will be with us shortly, called Little Miss Twain. And our songs from the 90s now, we'll hear from Mary Chapin Carpenter, Garth Brooks, Jody Messina, and we'll begin in 1994, and Tracy Byrd, he's doing The Watermelon Crawl.

And that's our songs from the 90s, Mary Chapin Carpenter, number one the year 1994, Shut Up and Kiss Me. Garth Brooks, he took The River to number one in 1992, and I see that Garth is one of the artists who's selling his catalogue to a company who will then promote it and do what they want with it, basically. He reckons he's looking for something between $1 and $2 billion for the price of his catalogue, so there you go. Shows you what's been made in country music these days. Jody Messina, number two in 1996. Heads, Carolina. Tails, California. And we began with Tracy Byrd, who took The Watermelon Crawl to number four, the year 1994. Well, we head back now to one more from Midland, and on this one, they're helped out by Clint Black.

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0: An Australian country singer there by the name of Mike Geiger, and that's his latest one called String By, getting some attention from people who like to hear the country music sounding country. And we began with Wynonna. She's got an album coming out shortly called The Hard Truth, and from it, Kentucky Queen was the one that we took a listen to. Right, our song's coming your way now from the 40s and 50s. We'll hear from Porter Wagoner, Hank Williams, Kitty Wells, and we'll begin in 1959, and this song that spent 7 weeks at number one for Marty Robbins.
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Our songs are from the 40s and 50s. Porter Wagoner, 4 weeks at number one in 1955 for him, and A Satisfied Mind. Hank Williams, was one of his early ones, take us back to 1947, and got him to number four in the charts, moving on over. And it also apparently was one that was a big influence on Elvis and Mr. Rock Around Clock, Bill Haley. And we, a lot of people say that was a precursor of really rock and roll coming along. Kitty Wells, a real tearjerker for you there, How Far Is Heaven, number 11 for her in 1956. And we began with Marty Robbins, 7 weeks at number one in 1959, with the story of El Paso.

0: Yes, that's Midland with Vaquero there, and that comes from their brand new album, Stages. Next up are songs from the Naughties. We'll be hearing from the Chicks, Alan Jackson, Terry Clark, and we'll begin with this song from Kenny Chesney, 7 weeks at the number two position in 2004 with I Go Back.
1: Hey everybody, I'm Kenny Chesney, and you're listening to Bill Black's Country.

Our songs from the 70s, Emmy Lou Harris, Two More Bottles of Wine, number one for her in 1978. Don Williams topped the charts in 75, You're My Best Friend. Loretta Lynn, number one in 1972, One's in the Way. And Kenny Rogers, of course, his classic, The Gambler, number one for him in 1978. Funnily enough, Johnny Cash recorded that song about the same time as Kenny Rogers, but his was never released as a single. Kenny Rogers won out with that one. Well, this is Bill Black thanking you for your company. I hope you've enjoyed the music in the show today. I hope you can join me at the same time next week. We'll finish off with a final song from Midland.

It's making the rounds all over the neighborhood. Get out on the skate on a Saturday night is what you should do. Pick up the phone, give Tavis a call, 551-1122. Be smart, be wiser, miss a breathalyzer when drinking the amber brew. Pick up the phone.

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1: 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Up-and-coming Glasgow dream pop band Angel Face and local favourite The Twisted Melons. On Saturday the 4th of July, headlining are alternative folk rock band Lacuna, nominated for Best Newcomer at the Scottish Alternative Music Awards. Also playing on the Saturday is folk singer Cousin Henry.
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0: Nothing like a good run at the coast. But I better head back. I think there's a shortcut across that rock. Okay, don't panic. Float to live. Head back, breathe and relax.
1: Coast Guard.
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0: Here we are.